Garden. But there I was. I was taken to a place, the Hall of the Mountain King.

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So check me tomorrow. We'll see if I'm leaking. Push and push and push till

Belly, Sunhouse, Robert Johnson, Big Big Bill Brunzi, and Blind Lemon Jefferson. They started it a lifetime ago, and we're keeping their stories alive. 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

0: Summer's here, and I hope you're enjoying all that our beautiful region has to offer. I'm Claire Ratté, your MLA for Skeena, and my office is here to serve you. Whether you need help with a provincial issue or just want to share a concern, we're here to listen. 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

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Lucky you if you got to see them in Vancouver. Got great reviews, their show AC/DC and Who Made Who just a couple weeks ago. It's 820 MCP. 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

That was the guy that was behind some of my favorite Disney soundtracks. Phil Collins on CFNR. We have now reached that time for CFNR's birthday bash. If you know somebody with a birthday coming soon, make sure to send me the email, thechat@cfnrfm.ca. Let me know who's celebrating, where they're from, and who the birthday shout-out is coming from. Happy birthday to Tyler Puchikoff from Smithers and Stephanie Duncan from Prince George. That's my sister-in-law. If you see her and my wife together, you'll be like, oh, yeah. They're definitely sisters. Today's celebrity birthday quote of the day comes from Oprah Winfrey. The more you praise and celebrate your life, the more there is in life to celebrate. I totally agree with this. I couldn't imagine not celebrating life because you would be going into things in your life thinking, I'm not ready to go. The Truths is coming up next. Happy birthday from all of us here at CFNR.

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1: The 5 p.m. news is brought to you by Sullivan Motor Products in Houston.
2: Yeah, it's Kobe Smith, Kilasunugwa. OpenAI says it's committed to defending itself in court while respecting the families and victims affected by the Tumblr Red shooting. Chief Strategy Officer Jason Kwan says it is completely untrue that a company has failed to prioritize safety, saying its teams look for warning signs of serious violence. The company faces 30 more lawsuits from witnesses of the shooting, including students and staff who are seeking internal records about the handling of shooter ChatGPT account. The account had been banned for concerning activity, but police were not notified, sparking new lawsuits seeking damages and other measures. The RCMP are seeking the public assistance to help locate a man wanted on numerous assault-related charges. 33-year-old Nathan Joel is wanted on warrants for 3 counts of sexual assault, plus 4 additional assault charges and breach of probation. He is described as 6-foot-1-inch tall Indigenous man, weighing 220 pounds with brown hair and eyes. Police say he actively avoiding apprehension and could be an Iskut, Lower Post, or Terrace. If you have any information which may help locate Noel, you are asked to contact the Terrace RCMP at 250-638-7400 or Dees Lake RCMP at 250-771-4111. A photo of Nathan Noel can be found on our website at cfnrfm.ca. Two nearly identical letters sent to the Terrace City. Two nearly identical letters sent to City of Terrace recently could set a troubling